0: Escoltes Music Kalash.
1: Hey, Em, it's Paul. 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Good fucking luck. 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

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You'll never break it, darling. You won't break this heart of stone. 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Oh, no, no, no. Cor de pedra. Els Stones, esclar, però tornant a la Creedence, us imagineu quina és per John Fogerty la cançó impossible de superar? 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

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Think of the things that we were working on.